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Our last song tonight comes from Taking Back Sunday, Set Phasers to Stun.

0: 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Partly cloudy sky, low to mid-70s overnight. Partly sunny, slight risk of a storm late in the day Monday. About a 20% chance, the high into the mid-90s. Partly cloudy Monday night, mid-70s, and we'll see temperatures near or just above 90 on Tuesday. Better chance for some afternoon storms, a 40% chance. This is Precision Weather Meteorologist Phil Spivak for the Beach 92.7.
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